into that ditch, you're out of luck. You're out of luck. Ship is sinking. The ship is sinking. The ship is sinking. There's a leak, there's a leak.

sing next year in Jerusalem. You know, the one at 103rd and Broadway. Cause this Orthodox girl fell in love with the guy at the falafel shop. And why not? Should she have averted her eyes and just stared at the laminated posts of the Dome of the Rock?

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3: Interkulturelle Vibes im Salzkammergut. Ich bin Simon Inou und lade dich herzlich zum Jamtan Festival ein. Los geht's am Samstag, dem 6. Juni ab 16 Uhr an der Seepromenade in St. Wolfgang. Freu dich auf Live-Musik, bunte Kulinarik, einen Bazar und tolles Kinderprogramm. 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Bei Regen feiern wir im Michelbacher Haus. Komm vorbei, ich freue mich auf dich am 6. Juni in St. Wolfgang.
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4: And so now I'd like to say, people can change anything they want to. And that means everything in the world. People are running about following their little tracks. I am one of them. But we've all got to stop just following our own little mouse trail. People can do anything. This is something that I'm beginning to learn. People are out there doing bad things to each other. It's because they've been dehumanized. It's time to take the humanity back into the center of the ring and follow that for a time. Greed, it ain't going anywhere. They should have that in a big billboard across Times Square. Without people, you're nothing. That's my spiel.

On an extra hot day with no talk and less action, we stumbled on a brand new municipal attraction. Admission was steep and it looked unpleasant. It was called the Museum of Your Own Past, Future and Present. The guide was dressed in his fleece and his flannel.

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What if every single person was a deputy? What if every single person was a deputy? What if every single person

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I'm from Damascus, Syria. And now you are listening to Free Radio Salis Gamma Good. I wish you a lot of fun.

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1: 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Give me a U! Give me a C! Give me a K! What's that spell? What's that spell? What's that spell? What's that spell? What's that spell?
2: Should we roll it, Jimmy? We're rolling on
3: one?
2: No, one again. 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

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Oh, please, please, you're just a jaw dropper. 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You make me go bow wow. You bring out the dog in me, baby. 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